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0: Elias Barrientos stepping in to take the reins this week. Feels great to be back. How's everyone getting on? How are you getting on your way? Hit me up at Touring Records or at Elias Barrientos. Let me know your name and where you're tuned in from. As usual, let's dive straight in. New music from DJ PP, Matt Knight, James Hart, legends in the game. This one's called Miami Vice.
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0: I love Danny, man. What a guy. I'm sure if you've dealt with two of them, you've dealt with this gentleman. Jack Swoon as well, Roscoe, and a hot new single from Who. We'll be digging into Ronnie Spiteri's catalogue from Club Tour Room. And we've also got the Tour Room anthem from 2021 this time. And all that is going to be dropping in the show. Let's keep things moving.
1: This is Ilias Barrientos.
0: Next up, it's a release on Strangelove. This one is called The Movement.

0: Pereo. It's Elias Barrientos on Touring Radio, and it's time to dig into the hottest promos that have been landed in my inbox over the last 7 days. It's time for Hot Right Now.
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0: And first up, two regulars on Touring Tracks and one on rotation as a host of, well, you know exactly who I'm talking about, Danny Reese. Yes, collaborating with Alex Preston, who's an absolute producer king as well. This one's a bella and it's called What's Up Mid.

Authentic. That one's called Guitarras and Hits. Mixed in before that, Non-Stop Recordings, that's Rapture and Wait For Me. All right, it's Touring Radio with me, Elias Barrientos, here still to come. We've got tracks from Ronnie Spiteri and Club Tourum, but first, it's time for the spotlight of the hottest record in the world. It's the Killer Cut. Killer. Killer. Killer. Killer.

That's this week's Killer Cut, Burning Deep from Who. He knows how to make an absolute wet, and last year he's had a big record and toured him again. What was I actually called that one? It's absolutely huge. It's just escaping my memory at the moment. And so let me know what you think. Hit me up at Elias Barrientos or at Touring Records. And don't forget, you'll be able to find all the tracks and more on the Touring 2026 playlist, streaming now on Spotify, Apple, Deezer, your usual bits. Give it a follow, check it out. Elias Barrientos here on Touring Radio. And my next show is, actually, I'm taking a break. I was so busy in the summer, so I'm actually taking a break to make tunes. I've got so much to finish. There's records coming out on Deep Perfect. What else? We're just tying another one up with Nothing Else Matters. I'm tying another one up with Ultra Moda. Touring one has still have to get over the line. There's so much to get over the line, so I thought I'd just take some time in the studio. But I'm actually doing something really class for Kiss in Birmingham. It's the Save Our Scene gig. So I'll be there 11th of October doing a little show just to kind of like promote that we need nightclubs, man. We need them. So let's just

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1: The UK producer has relaunched his Kenja Records imprint and delivered a hot two-track EP to kickstart the new chapter for his label. Let's kick off Club Tour Room with one of those tracks. This is Ronnie Spiteri and his release, Nebula. Club Tour.

0: back-to-back releases from Ronnie Spiteri and this week's Club Tour Room. In the background, that's his release, Nasty Natasha and Nonstop. And before that, a track from his EP on his relaunch Kenja label. That one's called Dynamo. And if you want to keep up to date with him, just check him out on his socials, as you would do anyone else, at Ronnie Spiteri. It's Elias Barrientos here on Tour Room Radio, and let's dig into the latest talented breakthrough from the Tour Room Academy.
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0: And it's from the Berlin-based producer Dante Tom, making his debut on Lizzie Curious label Curious Energy Records.

0: then we have the production workshop in partnership with We Rave You Tech at the Etana Hotel on Thursday, the 22nd of October, featuring Matt Knight and Pete Griffith, alongside masterclasses, demo drops, and gear testing. If you want more info, then head over to Instagram page at Tourism Academy. 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
0: Kicking off the latest release on House Delivery, this is Relo and Days and the track Too Sexy.

0: That's Jack Swoon making his debut on Love Another. That's called Love That I Like. And next in before that, Elijah Jaya with another debut, this time on Nothing Else Matters. That's her track called In The Zone. It's Elias Barrientos here, Tourum Radio. And just a reminder that it's only a few weeks till Fool's Paradise. We'll be back at Fabric on the 24th of October for another huge daytime party. Martin A, Miss T, Michael Gray, Junior Jack, David Penn, Groove P, and Jay Grosa are on the lineup. That was nice and quick the way I done that. Grab your tickets soon before they sell out. For more ticket info, head over to the socials at Fool Paradise Records. Yes, well, that's the info. That's all the info you need.
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0: So let's squeeze one more in before we hit the end of hour one. And it's a Tool Room anthem from back in 2021. Actually, not far away, far ago. Only 5 years. Matt Aiken and Chennai, and this track's called You.

0: the piano house anthem from Mark and Aiken and Chennai. That one's called You. So that's it for hour one of the show, but don't go anywhere. Hour two is coming up with a special guest mix from Alex Preston. It's going to be pure energy, that one. Plus, I'll be back on deck duty in the hot mix. Don't go anywhere. I'm Elias Barrientos, and this is the sound of Tool Room Radio.
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I'm here with you, Elias Barrientos, keeping the vibes flowing. Come up, I'll be dropping the hot mix live of tracks from everywhere. But first, welcome our special guest mixer, Alex Preston. The Australian producer has released on labels such as Showroom, Full Paradise, Basement Sound, and is back on Tourum Tracks with a hot collab with Tourum's very own Danny Reese called What's Up Man. So here we go. Celebrating that release, this is Alex Preston and this week's guest mix.

Can you feel it? Rhythm taking over deep inside your soul. Lift your hands, raise your voice. This is house music. This is freedom. The beat drops, it shakes your soul. The melody lifts you up, makes you whole. No limits, no boundaries, just love, just sound. House Nation, we rise up, we break it down. Feel the energy, this ain't just music, it's the way we go. From Miami to

0: listening to me, Alex Preston, in the mix on Tool Room Radio. A big thanks to Tool Room for having me on the show, and don't forget to check me out on my socials at DJ Alex Preston. Catch you guys soon. Have a great week.
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2: A big shout out to Alex Preston. That was a star in the mix. Don't forget his latest release with Danny Reese called What's Up Man is out now on Tool Room Tracks. And if you like that, then be sure to drop him a follow on the socials at DJ Alex Preston. I'm Elias Barrientos, and we're keeping the energy going, man. Next up, I'll be in a hot mix, 30 minutes, here we go.
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2: 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Yeah, man, DJs need to be in charge, so enjoy the hot mix. So here we go, it's time with me, Elias Barrientos, in the hot mix.

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0: We said we want to bring in the young generation. With the cosign, with the OG that's rocking with them. We'll do it all day long. Just come in so we see where the gang came from.
1: Exactly.

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0: is created in the moment. It's not a DJ set. 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It's Club Anthems Live. 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

1212. If you just popped by, you're on KISS 87.6. This is Chase the Bass. And today we're getting into part two of hip hop music that influenced British bass culture and rave culture and dance music, primarily the time period between 1979 to 1989. A couple of songs go here and there, but we're sticking to the format. You're on KISS 87.6. 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

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My name's DJ Nish Diaz, and you're listening to Chase the Bass.

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1: Good evening, everyone. It is Jem here for another episode of Jem's Gems on air tonight, 7 till 8:30. Hope you guys are enjoying the extra sunshine. It's very beautiful today. I'm just going to be, I don't know, floating around a bit of tech, a bit of house, you know how it is. I'm going to try and pepper in a couple original songs. This is one that I'm working on at the moment, a bit more in the minimal vein. But yeah, make sure to stay tuned in. Massive shout out to the patrons of the show, Rebecca Newgar, Melvin Wong and Mark Clyburn. 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

0: Thanks for listening in so far to Gems Jams. Just going to read back a few tracks from this bracket. Had Kataka Dub by Littrek, Transformation, the Toby Newman and Matthew Styles Analog Memory Remix, that's a lot of words, by Transform. Had Corrupt, Freeman's Electro Tech Dub, Urges 3, the Appleheads Remix, and this one here is Rotterdam by Nathan Coles, and started out with an original. Thank you for tuning in. Just gonna head across to the half hourly ads. I'll see you guys on the other side. Keep it KISS.
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0: Welcome back to Gems Jams. Massive shout out to the patrons, of course, Melvin Wong, Rebecca Newgar, and Mark Clyburn. Thank you so much for supporting the show. If you too would like to become a patron, go across to the KISS FM website. I'm here until 8:30. We're going to turn the heat up a little bit. And yeah, keep it KISS.

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It's probably set back in your mind and you never really brought it up front as to where you could see really what was going down.

0: Thank you so much for tuning in so far. Just Gem here for Gem's Jams on Kiss FM. I want to read back a few of the tracks over the last half hour. That one then was One More Try by Harold Heath. We had The Abyss by Abysm, Mind Games, The Escape Mix by Shenko. We had Sorry Mate, You've Got the Wrong House by Two Right Wrongins. And yeah, Barry's Had a Whitey by Coke, Stoned and Bailey's. Awesome name, that one. We'll be back very, very shortly. Keep your stereo turned up. And this is Gem's Gems.
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0: Pace Dub, Beats and Paces by Pace Division, and Ack by Minilog. 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

talking about a society in which there will be no roles other than those chosen or those earned. 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

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Head over there, grab yourself a membership, and while you're there, definitely check out all the events that are on as well. So much cool stuff happening in Melbourne right now. But yeah, grab yourself a membership while you're there. We're going to head to an ad break in a sec. I might push the pace a little bit later on. We're going to have some fun. You're on Kiss. Keep it locked.

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I've been your host tonight, Ryan. We've been having a little bit of fun on here. It's been a really great show. Thank you so much for listening. 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So, yeah, I've got another half an hour after this. This will probably be my last one before the ad break, and then I'll be right back. You're on KISS. Keep it locked.

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I've been your host tonight, Ryan. We've had a lot of fun. Thank you so much for tuning in. Definitely head to the KISS FM website, grab yourself a membership. There's plenty of awesome benefits on there for doing that. This is such an amazing station. I'm so privileged to be on here. But yeah, I hope you have a great rest of your week and you've enjoyed the music tonight. I'll see you next time.

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2: 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And we'll tell you when the party is on the way. This is Head Candy into October. 2 hours of true Head Candy anthems presented by me, Mark Doyle. Keeping it very cool, very chilled, while we introduce you to the show this week, Deep in the Shadow, DJ Irv. Love this, because it gives me the opportunity to talk for an extended period at the start of the show and welcome you and say thank you to all those people that tune in as soon as the show is announced. And join us on YouTube, on podcast, on Mixcloud, and on over 35 stations around the world. 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

you with us. Thank you for joining us. Video is on the way. Should be online on Facebook and YouTube next week. And we look forward to yet another London party at Bush Hall

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We played you Odin and Fatso. Absolutely love that. Take Our Time. Take My Love. Sammy Juice. Bent Magic Love. The new re-release. And Nita Rush. 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

0: whenever I hear you ask, or you haven't asked, but like, there you are, you're asking now. October is all about our little trip to Butlins. This weekend, we are in both Minehead and Bognor. We're in two places at once. We are omnipotent, or omniscient, I believe it's called. We've got Team 1 in Plymouth, myself, Little Joey, and a bunch of other people. Bognor, CJ Cooper is taking charge of things. Next week, you will find us at Avica. The return, the stereo reunion, coming up next weekend. We'd love to see you there. Moving on through the month, we are at the Swig in Swansea. And we are also at Butlins in Skegness. All of those taking place on Halloween. So, Master Mix, the Dr. Packer remix series. Finally, CC Peniston, Crystal Waters, Gypsy Woman, To Be In Love, Masters at Work, and My Piece of Heaven, Ten City. This is Hair Candy Radio. Moving into hour two.
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0: Head Candy Radio with me, Mark Doyle. Hour two of the show, the Head Candy Four. Four tracks we deem essential for a night on the town with your Head Candy. Have I talked about Team Candy, the people who produce our radio show? Mr. Mark Henderson, Mr. Little Joey, Mr. Mike Van Loon. Mike Van Loon joining us for the Head Candy Winter Disco Ball. He never retired. He was just taking a little extended break. And he's back with us on November the 28th.

on the way. This is Danism. Michael Gray on the remix. Give it, I got it. Head Candy 4, 4 tracks. We just love this weekend. This is Head Candy Radio.

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1: Head Candy Radio with me, Mark Doyle. We played you, I give it, I got it. Michael Grau, the mix for Danism. Brand new heavies, Dream Come True. Joey Negro remix for Mix to the Max compilation on Zed Records. Get yourself a copy of that. It is rather good. Mixed to the Max. Joey Negro, Zed Records. Then it was Missing You, Suki Soul, Dr. Packer. Second week on the Head Candy 4 for that track because, and purely because, it's nepotism, it's favouritism, it's our radio show. She works with us and we love her, and that's Suki Soul. And if she can be on the Head Candy 4 two times in a row, because we say so, and it's brilliant. Groove Disciple, What You're Doing to Me. And that was the four tracks from the Head Candy 4. The music continues. One of our favourites at the moment, played this for a few weeks, Dam Swindle, I Met Her Last Summer. Head Candy in house. 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We are your Head Candy fix whenever, wherever you want it. And if you want to supersize your fix, join us on the dance floor in Newcastle, in Swansea, in London, Skegness, Minehead, Bognor. That's where we are all this week, all this month. No excuse. This is Head Candy Radio, and I am Mark Doyle. Welcome, and welcome along.

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1: Head Candy Radio with me, Mark Doyle. Played you Dam Swindle, I Met Last Summer, Sex and Love Affair, Kiko Navarro, Two Tons of Fun, I Got the Feeling with Joe T. Finelli on the mix, and Can't Stop Dancing, Junior Sanchez. In the background, a lady lighting up many a dance floor with her Discolicious brand, Gemma Bolt. First track from her. I believe it's the first track from her. I'm not going to say whether it is or not, because I don't know. It's rather good, though. Gemma Bolt, Loop de Loop, Love Drug.
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1: Quite like this. To the party where we actually went and bought it. Purchased it. We did. No one sent us a free copy. Then, this is Life. Coming up next, Dombretsky, Disco Dom. Look out for that. Head Candy Radio. Yes. A few more tracks to go and then we are out of here. We have parties to attend to. We have dressing up to do. Halloween month. Oh, yes.

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1: Head Candy with me, Mark Doyle, and it's the end of the show for this week. Do not shed a tear. 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It's all there for you. We played to Gemma Bolt, Love Drug. There Is Life, Don Bretsky as Disco Don. I've Got Music In Me, Jason Hurd. And Girl 2.0, Jonas Wolblue. I was going to say Jonas Who. It's not. I read it too quickly. Jonas Blue and Who on Defected. Head Candy is in a town near you to swipe in Skiddle. And it will sell you tickets to our parties. And we have plans. We have plans to head abroad. We have plans for New Year's Eve. We just have plans generally. Follow us on Facebook, Instagram and YouTube. Never miss a Head Candy event.

0: We acknowledge the people of the Kulin Nation as the traditional owners of the land on which our work in the community takes place. 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
4: 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He's just dropped the track Control Delete on the brand new DC4 Volume 6 release. Music on the way from Gus Gus, Maceo Plek, Charles D, and even a classic from Salt and Pepper. Let's go.

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0: mix, wrapping up there with my brand new track with Fateless. We come one. Sam's track Control Delete is out now on our DC4 release on Drum Code. Next week you can catch me playing at Lab in Madrid and then for Branch Electronic in Malaga. So if you're listening in Spain, I hope to see you at one of those. If not, I'll be back here next week. In the meantime, have a good one, whatever you're up to, and remember, Drum Code for life.
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4: Yes, oh yes. 609 Hexagon Radio is here. I'm Don Diablo. It's going to be a big one. And shout out to everybody who came out to the release of the Mini Mac in collaboration with the legendary North American magazine Spin Mac. Yes, indeed. I've got my own little mini magazine, and I will be bringing some to ADE, and I will be picking some winners from the posts I did on Instagram. Got 8,000 reactions, so big up to you guys. We're going to be digging. We're going to be picking some winners. And for now, yes, indeed. 9mm came out last week. Still enjoying all the dope reactions, bringing back the West Coast house sound, G House vibing. I'm on a roll in the studio right now, bringing it back to the dance floor. That's my goal for 2026. 2027 will be all about Flux. But for now, here it is one more time. Don Diablo, 9mm. Hex, let's roll.
0: 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Welcome to the future. First up this week is Don's brand new track, 9mm.

9mm Don Diablo. Got a lot of cool, exciting releases coming this week on Hexagon, including this one by FM Caribou. He's back on the label, bringing that fresh sound as always. This one's called Sexy Pick.

0: Bangu, Signals. That was a track that came out on Hexagon five years ago. Yes, indeed. Still sounds very fresh. Has a bit of that semi-Virgie type sound. And yeah, it's Hexagon. We're still excited to dive back into a catalog. Look into those records you might have missed. This one's 5 years old. It's set. Bangu, Signals, fresh stuff. Hex, take it away, buddy.
1: House music that sounds futuristic, even half a decade after it first came out. This is Bangu with Signals.

before we dive into the demo day track of the week. Yes, and also later on we'll have a dope mini mix by the one only Nesso, celebrating last week's release. Got a lot of cool IDs, so stay tuned for that. And yeah, let's dive straight into a track that's coming out this week on Exhibition by Rezone, and No Pata Sure. Yes, indeed, I should actually pronounce that right. Yeah, the track is called Hey, and it's fresh, and it's dope, and hey, it's coming your way this week on Exhibition.

B-Zone, No Patarsure, Hey, out this week on Exhibition. Time for the Demo Day track of the week? Yes, indeed. You've got Mark. He's a 46-year-old producer, and he's from the UK. He's been producing since 2010. He's been releasing music under the name Just Darko. And the name evolved from his old DJ name, I should say. Sorry, that was Dutch. Marco Darko. Jumping to Marco felt a fresh start to develop his own new sound. His music.

0: is rooting house. It's always been drawn to different styles and eras, and the common thread is simple. He wants to make music that gets people moving. So if a beat makes you start dancing without even thinking about it, he's happy. And well, he's recently released on Who Works, and I'm very excited to have him here and to put a spotlight on him. Just Darko, Superfly, all the way from the UK. This is talent, this is house, this is dance floor, and this is your Demo Day track of the week. X, take it away, buddy.
1: New sounds, new names, new talent. This is Just Darko with Superfly. Hexagon.

0: 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This week it's by Nesso, featuring loads of IDs. So let's keep the talking to a minimum and the music to a maximum because he went a little bit over time. So let's go. Here it is, the Spotlight Mix by Nesso.
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2: Better switch that record, Jack. Bring that funky rhythm back, because I can't move to that.

Yes, oh yes. Hope you guys enjoyed this week's mix. Keep it 9mm. Keep it tight. Keep it straight. Take care of yourself. Take care of each other. And yeah, don't beat yourself up. It's going to get better. Always. Tomorrow. Just go to bed early. Tomorrow will be better. I promise you. For now, here's the final track, the Chill Time track of the week. Bill Rigg, The Dream. Keep dreaming.

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What's up, beautiful people? It's Oliver Heldens here, and welcome back to Healthy Radio. I'm glad you're here, and I'm stoked to be back on your airwaves with some amazing new music this week. Hit me up online while you're listening, and let me know what you think of the new tunes. 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

fully in charge, fully in charge. 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Unruly, we show no regard, no limit when it comes to the cash or the car. Yeah. 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

0: We acknowledge the people of the Kulin Nation as the traditional owners of the land on which our work in the community takes place. 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

0: created in the moment. 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
7: Yeah, welcome back to Connecting Service, everybody. We're just going to jump straight back into this track. I couldn't just tease you with half of it and then not let it play out. And a massive good morning to you all. Hope you're having a great start to your week. The sun is shining outside. Nah, Melbourne is coming to life. It's an excellent time to be out and about, and I'm very happy to be playing music, to be soundtracking this sunny Tuesday morning. Massive love all of our KISS members. You guys are the realest. Thank you for keeping real music in the hands of real people. It's bloody awesome. Actually, I'll play a song after this, and I'll let you know what you were listening to in the first bracket. I got quite a couple tracks to let you know about, and a couple of them I want to give you a bit of info on. But yeah, you're listening to my show, Connecting Service. I'm Waylon Smithers. I've got you till 11:30. Yeah, the track you're enjoying right now is by Freud Dub, called A Frozen Chip Sandwich. But before this track ends, I'll get another one going and we'll have a yarn on the other side. Keep it locked.

Alrighty, so I'll let you know what you were listening to in that first bracket. We started off with the track American Dread, and that was the Andrew remix. And Andrew, I know, is a collaboration of two people, but now my mind has gone a blank. Let me find out about that for you. And then you had Pink Dirt by GG. That was off their 2023 album In Lieu. Okay, here we go. And then the next track was Sing Guapa, featuring Lena Bahul, and it was by Da Lata. Oh my goodness. Great time to say, feel free to message me at cs.radio if you have any questions about my pronunciations. There's just so many letters in that. And then we went on to Tibetan Serenity. That one was by Travis Biggs. And then what did we do? Yeah, I slipped in another GG track, and we finished with Freud Dub, Frozen Chips. Amazing, I'm pretty much up to date. And yes, this is the incomparable. I've given you guys a few of these. This is Sheriff Lindo and The Hammer from their 1980 release, 10 Dubs That Shook the World. Some horribly, horribly fat dubs on these. Some massive, massive tracks. Cool, let's get back into it then.